0: back with more tracks after this.
1: The Forks is more than a landmark. It's one of the oldest known gathering places on the continent. For at least 6,000 years, Indigenous nations came to this place where the Red and Assiniboine Rivers meet. It was a hub of trade, diplomacy, and community life. Archaeologists have found tools, hearths, and traces of generations who lived, traveled, and connected here. Today, the Forks remains a place of coming together. When you walk there, remember whose footsteps came first. I'm Michael Redhead Champagne, and this has been a Red City Moment.
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1: Yeah, this album is dedicated to all the teachers that told me I never amount to nothing. To all the people that lived above the buildings that I was hustling from that called the police on me when I was just trying to make some money to feed my daughter.
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And we are flowing through the airwaves on CIUR.

0: Winnipeg is home to the largest Indigenous population of any city in Canada. More than 90,000 First Nations, Métis, and Inuit people. 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It's the story of right now. I'm Michael Redhead Champagne, and this has been a Red City Moment.
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1: 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We have been just informed that there's an unknown virus that's attacking all clubs. 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So when you hear the sound,
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0: name was Saddam. I am the bomb from New York to Milan, and now I can write a song sicker than Jeffrey Dawn. Touch my car alarm. Break in my car, you will hear Viper arm. I've been a superstar since Daddy Kane was raw. I'm live on stage, come on and give me some applause.
1: Thank you. Oh, thank you. You all are so wonderful.

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Listen up. You have 5 seconds to catch your breath. 5, 4, 3, 2, 1. Pop that, make that money. Just keep it going like the Energizer Bunny. Shift that, shake that, move it all around. Spank that, yank that, Dutch back now. Freak him, freak her, whatever your choice. Didn't come to judge, I came to get your voice. Scream, my voice is lost. Can I get a

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ZB means river in Anishinaabe Moen. And we are flowing through the airwaves on CIUR.

Bantan. Can I be candid? I can't stand it. Rap bandits got Kevin acting frantic. I wanna swing my sword, decapitate. But what is a man if he acts like an ape? So I sit back, planning my

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secrets I know got you stressed. 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

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ZIBI means river in Anishinaabe Moen. And we are flowing through the airwaves on CIUR.

your hands in the motherfucking air and wave the motherfuckers like you just don't care. Yeah, roll up the dank and pour the drink and watch it stink. Why? 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My bank rolls on swole. 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Stroke. 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What's my

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0: Pop that, make that money. Just keep it going like the Energizer Bunny. 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

ZB 104.7. That's Snotty Nose Rez Kids with Red Future going down right here on The Morning Show, where music and community flows. What's up, Winnipeg? Good morning. Happy Thursday. It's your boy Jeff Woods hanging out with you here this morning. No Kiki Hall today and for the rest of the week as she's back to school, getting her school stuff figured out. So we'll probably have her back next week. That's also where I was yesterday. It was the first day of school kicking off of the year. Crazy how fast that has, how fast time has flown. And yeah, I had to take all my little ones to school yesterday. I got a bunch of kids, so I had three girls, or my 3 year-olds were getting ready for their first day of school. We got two different schools. My oldest now going to middle school. How crazy is that? Got me feeling real old up in the studio right now. But yes, hopefully y'all had a great first day back to school. And like I said, I've been saying for the last few weeks, fall is upon us, you know, not officially, but, you know, with everyone back to school, I feel like that's the official mark for it. But coming up here, we got some Keisha Shante, but first, throwing it back with Dre and Snoop here on ZB.

That's Keyshia Shante with Unpredictable going down right here on ZB 104.7. Good morning, Winnipeg. Happy Thursday. We're one day away.

from that weekend. You know what I'm talking about. 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We're going to take a quick look at your forecast for today. Winnipeg currently sitting at mainly sunny skies with 9 degrees out right now. It's a little bit chillier than it looks. Today it's going to be sunny, mix of sun and clouds later on this afternoon with a high of 26, humidex at 31. Later on tonight, a few clouds happening with a low of 14. That's going to be it for your forecast, Winnipeg. Coming up, we're going to take a quick break, but first, throwing it back a little bit with Justin Bieber, Ludacris, Snoop Dogg, and Usher, all going down here on ZB.

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1: Where the Red and Assiniboine Rivers meet, people have gathered for thousands of years. The Forks was a center of movement and exchange, where Indigenous nations shared food, knowledge, and ceremony. This history isn't buried. It's alive in the land, in the riverbanks, and in the stories carried by elders and knowledge keepers. As Winnipeg grows, the Forks continue.

0: Continues to connect. Take a moment to honor the 6,000 years of Indigenous presence that shaped this place. I'm Michael Redhead Champagne, and this has been a Red City Moment.
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4: 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Now that's even easier at Brandon University, where it's free for Indigenous students to take any Indigenous language course. What we say matters. How we say it matters even more.
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ZB 104.7, a little bit of Fat Joe, Remy Ma, the Terror Squad with Lean Back going down right here on the morning show. Good morning, Winnipeg. Happy Thursday. Hope you're having a great week so far. It's your boy Jeff Woods hanging out with you here today. No Kiki Hall today or for the rest of the week as she's going back to school and getting her situation figured out before she comes back. She should be back next week, but we've been talking a lot about fall just around the corner. Technically, it's not officially fall. That doesn't start until the 22nd, I do believe. But Winnipeg's fall giveaway weekend is back.

That means you can put reusable things that you no longer need at the curb and let another neighbor take them for free. That's right. All you gotta do is make sure you mark it with free. You can put out furniture, clothing, books, toys, tools, kitchen items, whatever you need, as long as it's still usable. And that's going to be happening this weekend. So just a heads up, and make sure you bring it back in by Sunday if it doesn't get taken. So just a heads up, that's going down this weekend. Coming up here on ZB, we got some Neon Dreams. But first, Mr. Drizzy Drake with Hold On, We're Going Home here on The Morning Show.

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0: That was Rihanna with Stay, happening right here on ZB Mornings, where music and community flows. Good morning, Winnipeg. It's your boy Jeff Woods hanging out with you here today. We're going to take a quick look at your traffic. All right, let's see what's going on for the city right now. See if there's any stalls or collisions I can let you know about as you're traveling through. Right now, not seeing a whole lot in regards to stalls or collisions or closures. No new closures as far as I can see. If you see something I don't, give me a call. 204-788-1047. Let me know what's happening out on those roads.
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Hippie bitch sending me pretty pictures. She told me no religion was the new religion. She said she don't believe in God, but her shoes Christian.

0: 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And we are flowing through the airwaves on CIUR.
1: Yeah, this album is dedicated to all the teachers that told me I'd never amount to nothing. 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
2: Yeah, yeah.
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Biggie Smalls with Juicy, kicking off the 8 o'clock hour right here on ZB Mornings. Good morning, Winnipeg. It's your boy Jeff Woods hanging out with you here today. No Kiki Hall today. No Kiki Hall for the rest of the week. She's out doing her school thing, teaching the future youth of this nation. But she'll be back next week. Don't you worry. It's all good. We got 8:06 on the clock right now. 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Well, the Winnipeg Gold Eyes are officially in a little bit of trouble in the playoffs as the Fish open up their best of three West Division series last night in Fargo against the Red Hawks, and Fargo took the game, won by a score 5-1. The big story was the Fargo pitcher, Kyle Krieger, who was absolutely on fire, shutting down Winnipeg's bats. Mans went for 8 innings and struck out 9 Goldeyes and only gave up 1 run during that stretch. Absolutely incredible. So now Goldeyes facing elimination. The good news is the series is coming home to Blue Cross Park. Game 2 is going to be happening tomorrow night in Winnipeg. Game starts at 7 o'clock, and if Winnipeg wins that one, the deciding Game 3 will be happening on Saturday night. So the Fish need to win 2 straight at home to keep their season alive. So there's still life for the Goldeyes, but tomorrow night it's going to be a big game. No pressure at all. Hopefully things go according to plan and we can pull off 2 straight W's here in Winnipeg. Coming up here on ZB, we got some TLC, but first, Alicia Keys.

ZB1047, a little bit of TLC, baby, baby, baby, going down here on The Morning Show. Good morning, Winnipeg. Happy Thursday. Hope you're having a great Thursday morning so far. It's your boy Jeff Woods hanging out with you here, and we're going to take a quick look at the forecast for today, see what's going on out there. Currently, mainly sunny. We got 11 degrees. Looks a lot nicer outside. Looks a lot warmer. Today, it's going to be sun shining later on, becoming a bit of a mix of sun and cloud this morning. We're expecting some heavy winds this afternoon, expecting gusts up to 50 kilometers coming from the south. We're going to have a high of 26, humidex feeling like 31, so it's going to be a bit of a warm day today. Looks like summer's still kicking a little bit. Later on tonight, a few clouds happening with a low of 14. That's going to be it for your forecast, Winnipeg. And I want to give a big shout out to a big happy birthday shout out to my baby girl, Isabella, who just turned 10 today. 10 on the 10th. That's right. It's her special birthday. I know she's out there riding around getting ready for school because they're driving two different schools. Like I said, my eldest going to middle school now. So I know they're in the car listening. I hope you have a great birthday, Bella, and the only way I can keep that going, the best way I can say it for you is this song right here on ZB.

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0: from lived experience, from surviving, remembering, and continuing to share. 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Elders are the foundation of our nations. Hi, I'm Taylor Galvin, and this is Manoba Matasawin, Living in a Good Way.
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ZB 104.7, a little bit of E40, Lil Jon, Sean Paul, snap your fingers. Going down right here on the morning show. Good morning, Winnipeg. Happy Thursday. It's your boy Jeff Woods getting you ready for almost the weekend. It's Thursday, but Winnipeg's fall giveaway is back. It's happening this weekend. That's right. You can put out all those things you no longer need at the curb and let another neighbor take them for free. Just make sure you mark anything you're giving away as free. We're talking furniture, tools, kitchen items, anything that's still usable. And if whatever you put out doesn't get taken this weekend, make sure you bring it back in on Sunday. Once again, happening this weekend. It's the fall weekend giveaway. Coming up here, we got some Kendrick Lamar, but first, Canada's own Sean Desmond here on ZB.

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1: 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It's your boy Jeff Woods hanging out with you here, and just a reminder, as time is flying by, you might want to mark your calendars for Sunday, September 27th. It is the 37th annual Teddy Bears Picnic going down at Assiniboine Park, and it kicks off 9 a.m. at the park, and it's opening up with some pancakes courtesy of IHOP. 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We're going to take a quick break here on ZB, but first, throwing it back with Tootsie Roll here on The Morning Show.
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0: little bit of Nelly Furtado with Man Eater. It's happening right here on ZB Mornings, where music and community flow. Good morning, Winnipeg. Hope you're having a great Thursday morning so far. It's 8:50 on the clock. Let's take a look at your traffic. Let's see if there's anything going on in the city as you're traveling through. Any stalls or collisions I can let you know about. I do see one traffic alert. Looks like Chief Peguis and Henderson. There's a stopped vehicle with mechanical issues. Looks like the westbound curb and shoulder lane are blocked. Just a heads up. Once again, that Chief Peguis and Henderson. Other than that, not much going on throughout Winnipeg. If you see something I don't, give me a call, 204-788-1047. Let me know what's happening out on those roads. Coming up, we're going to get to some Shaggy, and we got some Nelly and Kelly Rowland on the way here on ZB 104.7.
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ZB1047, a little bit of Wolfcastle with Gravity going down right here on The Morning Show, where music and community flows. What's up, Winnipeg? It's your boy Jeff Woods hanging out with you here. No Kiki Hall today or for the rest of the week. She's doing her school thing, educating the future youth of this nation. Can you believe it? She's going to be back next week, though. Don't you worry. She'll be hanging out with us here on The Morning Show, which is brought to you by Windshield Chips. 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There has been a preview of the new iPhone coming out. We're going to talk about it in just a little bit, but first, some Montel Jordan here on ZB.

0: ZB 104.7, a little bit of Rima and Selena Gomez with Calm Down happening right here on ZB Mornings, where music and community flow. What's up, Winnipeg? Happy Thursday. It's your boy Jeff Woods hanging out with you here. And if you thought Apple was running out of ways to make us spend money on our phones, think again. That's right. Big news is Apple just unveiled its newest iPhones, and this time they actually did something different for once. The big headline is the iPhone Duo. That's Apple's first ever foldable iPhone. That's right. You've seen those fold-up phones, but now it's coming to Apple. So basically, when you close it, you got a regular phone, regular phone size, I guess. But when you open it, you got like a massive 7.5-inch screen, basically like a mini tablet in your pocket, essentially. But this is where it gets a little crazy. The price for that starts at $2,000 American. That's right, $2,000 US. And I believe that's just for iPhone, the Duo. But also they unveiled the iPhone 18 Pro and Pro Max as well. I believe those are just like the regular iPhones that we all know and love. But those models start around $1,200 American, which is still pretty pricey considering. But Apple going all in on the expensive stuff, as they're expected to jack up the camera, and I believe the processing chip and everything like that is all fancy and all new. But because of that price, I don't know if I could go that route. You know what I mean? It's pretty cool. It's a cool looking phone and all. Don't get me wrong, but for $2,000 American, it's a little steep. I might have to wait a little bit longer. Coming up, we're gonna take a quick break here on ZB. But first, some Usher with "You Remind Me" here on ZB.
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1: Where the Red and Assiniboine Rivers meet, people have gathered for thousands of years. The Forks was a center of movement and exchange, where Indigenous nations shared food, knowledge, and ceremony. This history isn't buried. It's alive in the land, in the riverbanks, and in the stories carried by elders and knowledge keepers. As Winnipeg grows, the Forks continues to connect. Take a moment to honor the 6,000 years of Indigenous presence that shaped this place. I'm Michael Redhead Champagne, and this has been a Red City Moment.
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my way. Uh-huh. And listen to what I gotta say. Don't you know I am the man? Uh-huh. Rock shows here in Japan. Have people shaking my hand. Baby girl, better known as I.

That's Aaliyah with Are You That Somebody, happening right here on CB 104.7. Good morning, Winnipeg. 9:27 on the clock right now. We're going to take a look at your forecast for today. Currently, mainly sunny skies, 14 degrees outside. Later on this afternoon, it's going to be sunny. Mix of sun and clouds later on. Winds gusting up to 50 kilometers coming from the south. So it's going to be a bit of a windy day. High of 26, humidex at 31. Still got a little bit of that summer weather happening. Later on tonight, a few clouds happening with a low of 14. That'll be it for your forecast. Winnipeg coming up. We got some Drizzy Drake. But first, the weekend here on ZB.

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0: 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Yeah.
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0: Got

ZB1047, that's Rex in Effect with Rum Shaker going down here on The Morning Show. Taking you back just a little bit. That's what we do here. We bring you the best of the best when it comes to hip-hop, R&B, pop, and indigenous artists all across Turtle Island. It's your boy Jeff Woods hanging out with you here today. No Kiki Hall. She'll be back next week. She's doing her school thing. Big shout-out to everyone going back to school. I know it was yesterday. That's why I was not here yesterday, taking my kids to school on the first day back. What an emotional experience, you know. Kids going into middle school. I'm getting old, y'all. We got 9:41 on the clock right now. We're going to take a look at traffic in just a little bit. But first, have some Sebastian Gaskin with Sherry Moore here on ZB Mornings.

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0: right, let's see what's going on out on those roads. See if there's any update in the last little bit. As you're traveling throughout the city, I am seeing a construction zone. King Edward from McDermott to Notre Dame. Northbound and southbound and westbound curve lanes are closed until September 18th for electrical work. Expect significant delays. Use alternate routes if possible. Once again, on King Edward, closed from McDermott to Notre Dame. That's a nice little stretch there. Looking elsewhere throughout, not seeing much. I am seeing a future closure that's going to be happening this weekend on Memorial between Broadway to York. That's going to be closed from the 12th to the 13th, so use alternate routes. Other than that, not much going on throughout the city. If you see something I don't, give me a call, 204-788-1047.
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Paul's Big Papa going down right here on the morning show, kicking off the 10 o'clock hour right here on ZB 104.7. It's your boy Jeff Woods hanging out with you here all the way till 11 a.m. No Kiki Hall in. She won't be here till next week. She's getting her school stuff figured out, but hopefully gets it all taken care of, and we'll be back next week. Should be all good. You're hanging out with me, Jeff Woods. 10:04 on the clock right now. 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Winnipeg Gold Eyes officially in a little bit of trouble in the playoffs as the Fish opened up their best of three West Division series last night in Fargo and fell to the Redhawks by a score of 5-1. The big story was the Fargo pitcher as he shut down Winnipeg's bats, and he went more than eight innings, giving up just one run, striking out nine Gold Eyes. But tomorrow, with the Gold Eyes facing elimination, they'll be playing at home at Blue Cross Park, going down tomorrow night, Friday, 7 o'clock for game two. And if Winnipeg wins that one, the deciding game three will be on Saturday night. So the Fish need to win two straight at home to keep their season alive. And I got some good news that if they do win, if they are to beat the Redhawks, then we'll have some tickets to give away for the second series of the playoffs. So hopefully they can pull off these two dubs. Coming up, we got some Snoop Dogg and Akon with I Wanna Love You here on ZB.

Joey Styles with Cool Running, taking you back to the early 2000s. I guess it was the late 2000s here on ZB 104.7. I was gonna say the early 2010s, but I guess that's the late 2000s. Anyway, it was a different time back in the city of Winnipeg when all those hip-hop groups were coming out. Joey Styles putting it on. He's actually, I don't know if you follow him on social media, but he's been traveling all throughout Canada. I see him doing his thing, honestly. Big shout out to Joey Styles for putting on and, you know, representing. We got 10:18 on the clock, Winnipeg. It's your boy Jeff Woods hanging out with you here. We're going to take a quick look at your forecast, see what's going on for today. Currently at 17 degrees, partly cloudy skies. It's going to be partly cloudy for this morning and early afternoon. We're going to have some heavy winds, though, gusting up to 50 kilometers from the south. We're going to have a high of 26, humidex at 31. So looks like it's going to be one of the last warmer days of the season. Later on tonight, a few clouds with a low of 14. Like I said, fall is coming. We're gonna take a quick break here on ZB, but first PM Dawn here on the morning show.

0: In Indigenous communities, elders are knowledge keepers, language carriers, and pass down traditions. They guide ceremonies, support families, and help young people find their path. Their strength comes from lived experience, from surviving, remembering, and continuing to share. When we honor elders, we honor our history and our future. 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Elders are the foundation of our nations. Hi, I'm Taylor Galvin, and this is Manoba Matasawin, Living in a Good Way.
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104.7, a little bit of Outkast with Hey Yeah going down right here on the morning show where music and community flows. It's your boy Jeff Woods hanging out with you here all the way till 11 a.m. And if you're looking for something to do this weekend, make sure to check out the Red River Exhibition Park as they're doing the Fabulous 50s Annual Flashback Car Show. That's right. It's Manitoba's largest car show as it's celebrating its 30th year with dozens of cool cars, live entertainment, food trucks, vendors, and family-friendly fun. If you need more information, you can go online at fabulous50sford.com. It's going to be going down this Sunday, and it kicks off 8 a.m. going till 5 p.m. Like I said, I do believe that it is free. I'm trying to see where the if you need tickets or what the situation is, but I do believe it is free. All you have to do is just pay for parking, but other than that, should be all right. Once again, that website is fabulous50sford.com. Coming up, we got some Joe, but first, how about a little bit of Post Malone here on ZB?

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ZB 1047.

ZB1047, that is Manitoba's premiere. That is Wob Canoe with Give It Up. That's right, we're taking it back just a little bit. In case you didn't know, Wob Canoe's got bars. That's right. And actually, there was a video surfacing on social media. And you know what? It had the internet torn a little bit because a lot of people were actually down with the video. Like I said, this was back in the day when Wob was a rapper, which is absolutely crazy to think about. But our premiere, yeah, he was spitting bars back in, like, I want to say 09, 2010 era. I was talking about it earlier. It was just, you just had to be in Winnipeg to know the vibes. But you know what? Wob's got bars, and we're playing them here on ZB Mornings. It's your boy Jeff Woods hanging out with you here. We got 10:42 on the clock. We're going to take a quick break. But first, a little bit of Britney Spears here on ZB.

0: morning, Winnipeg. We got 10:45 on the clock. Let's take a look at traffic. Let's see what's going on throughout the city. Earlier, there was a stalled vehicle at Chief Pagos and Henderson. That stalled vehicle has been removed from the roadway. All westbound lanes are clear. Also seeing a traffic alert at King Edward as we have a new construction zone. There's just tons of construction all throughout. But King Edward from McDermott to Notre Dame, northbound and southbound and westbound curb lanes are closed until September 18th for electrical work. Expect significant delays and use alternate routes if possible. That's all I'm seeing for the city, and that's going to be it for me, Winnipeg. I'm taking off for the day. I'll be back tomorrow to hang out with y'all from 7 to 11. Make sure to stick around as Eli Keeper will be keeping you company for the afternoon drive. He'll be hanging out from 1 to 6 here on ZB 104.7. 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
6: Bonjour, this is Loretta Ross, Treaty Commissioner at the Treaty Relations Commission of Manitoba, and we want to remind you that the National Day for Truth and Reconciliation is a vital part of the healing and reconciliation process for all Canadians. 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
1: At the Forks, the meeting of the Red and Assiniboine Rivers has brought people together for 6,000 years. Here, Cree, Ojibwe, Dakota, and Dene were spoken long before English or French arrived. Every land site, every bend in the river once had a name in our languages. Those words still live in elders' stories, in classrooms, and in the voices of young speakers. When you visit the Forks, remember, this is a place where languages have always flowed. I'm Michael Redhead Champagne, and this has been a Red City Moment.
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0: 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And we are flowing through the airwaves on CIUR.
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And we are flowing through the airwaves on CIUR.

hardest thing I think I've ever had to do. To tell you, the woman I love, that I'm having a baby by a woman that I barely even know. I hope you can accept the fact that I'm man enough to tell you this. And hopefully you'll give me another chance.

0: ZB 104.7 FM. That's some Usher with Confessions Part 2 kicking off the afternoon drive. You're now locked in with me until 6 p.m. I hope everybody's having themselves a great Thursday. And I can't lie, my week is all mixed up because of the school starting yesterday and it being a long weekend. I feel like today's like Tuesday. But that's good. Tomorrow's the end of the week. Always love that. And yeah, I had a great morning. Quick early morning. Woke up a little late. Got my kids off to school. And then went back home to sleep because those damn cats of mine were beefing all night again. If you didn't listen yesterday, I adopted my auntie's cat. So my cat and her cat have been going at it like Crips and Bloods at nighttime, and it's exhausting me. It was about 2 o'clock last night, maybe 3 a.m., and they weren't fighting, but they're just sitting at the ends of like the hallways, hissing at each other and screaming. And oh, I had to go put one in another room and close that door. Oh, it's been drama, let me tell you. But I'm going to have to look up I'm going to look up tips today on how to get cats more friendly with each other, because I can't be doing this every night no more. Anyways, let's enough of that. Let's get back into some music. We got some big tones on the way. But first, it's Cisco with the Thong Song, and you're locked into ZB 1047 FM.
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0: 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That's Rascals with Top of the World. And sorry, I was just talking to my daughter. She called me and she was telling me that my old math teacher from grade 9, Miss Malolos, at Isaac Brock School, is actually her math teacher at her school this year. And it's funny because I was telling my daughter yesterday when I was reading over her school schedule, I was like, Miss Malolos? I feel like that was my teacher from Isaac, and she was one of the like four teachers we had for math that year because we were such crazy students. We went through four teachers, and she was one of them. And I remember, like, we gave her a pretty hard time. Like, we were a little rough class of little West End Nietzsche kids, but like, they were, it was a pretty rough year for those teachers. So, Miss Malolos, I'm sorry. I apologize on the behalf of the grade 9 Isaac Brock math class. We were a little wild back then. I'm sorry. Anyways, Winnipeg, we're going to take a little break, get to some messages. And then when we get back, we got some Nas with If I've Ruled the World right here on ZB 104.7 FM.
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2: 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I'm Michael Redhead Champagne, and this has been a Red City Moment.
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That is some Nas with If I Ruled the World. We're at 127 on the clock, and we're currently at 26 degrees in the city, feeling more like 28, with mostly cloudy skies and some winds coming from the south at 22 kilometers per hour. Tonight, we're going to have a few clouds with increasing cloudiness overnight, and we will be hitting a low of 14. Tomorrow, we're looking at a mainly cloudy day with a high of 19. And then we're going to have a clear night tomorrow night with a low of 9. That is our weather for today. And tomorrow, coming up, we got some Sean Desmond. 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

What's going on, Winnipeg? That is Shaggy with It Wasn't Me right here on the Afternoon Drive. You're locked into ZB1047 FM. And I don't know how I missed this, but Shaggy actually recently released a new album. It's entitled Lottery, that dropped back on May 15th of this year. And it sounds like it's got some heaters on it. He's got some features with Jeremiah, some Akon, Robin Thicke, Sting. Hey, Anthony Hamilton, another one with Sting. So I'm going to have to go check that out a little bit later. If you want to check it out, that's Lottery by Shaggy. It is up on all streaming platforms. We're going to keep it rocking with some more music now. We got some Melody MacArthur. This is Fires All Over Town. And you're locked in with me, your favorite funky unky, on ZB 104.7 FM.

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CB 1047FM. It is time for us to take a little look at the traffic. Not much going on in traffic alerts, but tomorrow at eastbound Chancellor Drive will be closed. Left turns are will be temporarily restricted from eastbound Chancellor Drive to northbound Pembina from tomorrow until the 12th, and then all vehicles must turn right. Also, the southbound middle lane and northbound turn storage lane of Pembina Highway between University Crescent to Chancellor Drive will be closed for sewer work tomorrow until the 12th. So left turns will be temporarily restricted to northbound Pembina Highway to westbound Chancellor Drive. So take that into effect when you're planning your routes tomorrow. We're going to jump back into some music now. We got some Chaos. It's The Man I Used to Be.

man tan. Can I be candid? I can't stand it. Rap bandits got Kevin acting frantic. I wanna swing my sword, decapitate. But what is a man if he acts like an ape? So I sit back, planning my

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And we are flowing through the airwaves on CIUR.

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That's TLC with Unpretty kicking off the 2 o'clock hour of the afternoon drive. I am your favorite funky unky Eli Keeper. And last night, the NFL kicked off its 2026 season with the Patriots playing off against the Seahawks and losing in a close game. It was 13-10 for Seahawks. Big ups to them. And tonight, the 49ers will be playing the LA Rams. And this game is going to be exclusively on Netflix or NFL Plus for mobile devices. And the game is being played in Melbourne, Australia at the Melbourne Cricket Ground. Ever cool. I'm going to have to go for the LA Rams today. Just got to rep my dad's city, LA. And yeah, should be a good game. I'm going to have to try and find a link for the game because I don't think my Netflix is running anymore. And it's just too expensive having all these damn streaming sites, I'll tell you. Let's get back to some music now, though, Winnipeg. We got some Drizzy Drake. It's God's Plan. And you're tuned into ZB 104.7.

It's a lot of bad things that they wish and they wish and they wish and they wish and they wish on me. Yeah. Hey, hey. She say, do you love me? I tell her only partly. I

ZB1047 FM. Sorry about that, Winnipeg. I was had to turn off my AC. Forgot that it was still on while I had my headset on. My bad. But that was Flo Rida, Right Round featuring Kesha. You're locked in with me, your favorite funky unky Eli Keeper. It is 2:11 on the clock. And if you're a theater lover, you can go check out Fiddler on the Roof at the Rainbow Stage today. It is lasting until the 11th. But

And it is a free production to go watch, but you got to book your tickets on the Rainbow Stage website. Jeez. Which is rainbowstage.ca. And on there, you can pick Fiddler on the Roof, and then you can go book your seats because there is limited seating. So, yeah, if you're a fan of theater, I would suggest going to check that out at the Rainbow Stage tonight, or

until the 11th. And yeah, we're going to get back to some music now. We got some Alexis Lynn on the way, but first it's Snow with Informa right here on ZB 104.7 FM. What's up, man?

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ZB 1047FM. That's some Mims with This Is Why I'm Hot. Taking it back with that one. I haven't heard that song in years. It was enjoyable, I must say. It is 2:25 on the clock, and it is time to take a look at the traffic in the city. Alrighty, Winnipeg, it looks like we got a traffic alert at Keniston and Cordon. There is a stalled truck, so the northbound curb lane is currently blocked. So pass on the left, keep to the left to pass. That is currently all I'm seeing for traffic alerts right now. But tomorrow, left turns are temporarily restricted from eastbound Chancellor to northbound Pembina Highway. And that will be lasting until the 12th, so all vehicles must turn right. That is our traffic right now. If you're seeing anything I'm not seeing, let me know. 204-788-1047. We're going to get back to some music now. We got some Julie Black. It's 7 Day Fool.

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Can't think, can't sleep, can't breathe.

ZB 104.7 FM. That's the Chemical Brothers with Go here on the Afternoon Drive. And it looks like one half of the Chemical Brothers, Tom Roland, has teamed up with Norwegian alternative pop songwriter Aurora to make a collaborative duo, and they're called Tamora. That sounds pretty cool. They actually recently released a album. It's entitled Come Closer, and it is up on all streaming platforms. It was released this April. And if you want to check out some more music from one half of the Chemical Brothers and Aurora, go check out Tamora. And that's what the group is called. They're up on all streaming platforms, as I said. We're going to jump back into some more music. We got some Nelly. It's EI right here on ZB 104.7 FM.

ZB 1047 FM. That's Ja Rule featuring Ashanti, Always on Time. And it's funny, I was just going through some snaps on Snapchat, and I came by on the spotlight a video of Ja Rule at a golf tournament where a singer, like a piano and band singer, was singing this song, and he actually went and performed his verses. So big ups to Ja for doing that. You didn't have to do that. It is 2:46 on the clock. We're going to take a little look at the weather. We're currently sitting at 27 degrees. Got mostly cloudy skies with some winds coming from the southwest at 22 kilometers per hour, gusting up to 35. Tonight, we're going to see a few clouds with some increasing cloudiness overnight, and we will be hitting a low of 14. Tomorrow, we're going to have a mainly cloudy day with a high of 19 and a low of 9 tomorrow night. That is our weather. We're going to jump back into some music now as Brand Van 3000 Drinking in LA right here on ZB 1047 FM. Hi.

Sunday night, the Pacific Palisades. Well, you can all in if you want to answer a couple of questions. Mainly, what is Todd's favorite

ZB 104.7 FM. That is some Neo with Miss Independent. Kicking off the 3 o'clock hour, and it looks like our Goldeyes kicked off their first game of the playoffs last night against Fargo Moorhead, and we lost. No good. We lost 5-1. That was in the Newman Outdoor Field out in Fargo. Tomorrow we will be playing here at Winnipeg, and hopefully we can get some get back and get these two games and then continue on with the series, with the playoffs. The series is best 2 out of 3, and we're down 1 already. I don't like it. Makes me nervous. But good luck to our team tonight. Hopefully we can get it done, or to tomorrow night, sorry. Hopefully we can get that game done and play again on Saturday. Anyways, we're going to keep rocking with some more music. We got some Snotty Nose Res Kids on the way, but first we're going into some Usher. It's You Make Me Wanna right here on ZB 104.7.

ZB1047, that is Snotty Nose Rez Kids, Real Deadly Boy. It is currently 3:11 on the clock, and we're going to take a little look at the traffic in the city. All right, Winnipeg, it looks like we got a traffic alert at Westbound McGillivray approaching Waverly. They've got a stalled car blocking the westbound median lane approaching the stop line. So when the westbound traffic, keep to the right to pass. We also got a stopped truck on Keniston and Cordon. The northbound curb lane is blocked as well, so keep to the left to pass there as well. And that is all I've got for traffic updates. If you got anything you're seeing I'm not seeing, let me know. 204-788.

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1: 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I'm Michael Redhead Champagne, and this has been a Red City Moment.
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Miss Jackson, that's Outkast here on ZB1047 FM. And if you're following us on Facebook or Instagram, but I made the post on Facebook, you'll see that I posted a picture of Sarah Paulson from American Horror Story. She's in the newest season of Monsters, and she's playing Eileen Wuornos, highly thought of as the first female serial killer. So that season four is starting next week on the 17th. But I thought it was like based on Eileen Wuornos, but I guess it's only a little part, like where Sarah Paulson plays Wuornos. In flash forwards or scenes set decades later, the actual season is primarily focused on Lizzie Borden and the 1892 axe murders she did on her parents. So that's going to be a crazy one. I'm excited to watch the season. I didn't watch the last one with Jax from Sons of Anarchy, but I did hear it was really, really crazy. So I'm going to have to binge watch that one before checking out the Lizzie Borden story, which kicks off next week. And that's going to be... Those shows are pretty crazy. If you've seen the, I didn't watch the one with the twins either, but the one with Buddy from American Horror Story as well on, what's his name? Dahmer. That one was crazy. So if you haven't seen that, go check them out. They are, it's a crazy horror story for sure. Or I guess thriller. Horror, thriller, mixture of both. Let's get back to some music now, though. We got some Love, Inc. It's Broken Bones, and you're tuned in to ZB 104.7 FM.

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ZB1047 FM. That is some Soulja Boy Tell 'Em with Kiss Me Through the Phone featuring Sammy. 3:35 on the clock, and we are currently sitting at 28 degrees in the city. We got mostly cloudy skies with some winds coming from the southwest at 32 kilometers per hour. Tonight, we're going to see a few clouds with increasing cloudiness overnight, and we will be hitting a low of 13. Tomorrow morning, it's going to be a cloudy morning, and we will be hitting a high of 21 tomorrow with a low of 9. And that is our weather. We're going to jump back into some music now. 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

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We gon' boogie, hoogie, hoogie, jiggle, wiggle, and dance like the roof on fire. 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
1: ZB 1047 FM, that's Pitbull featuring John Ryan. Fireball right here on the afternoon drive. And I'm not going to lie, Winnipeg, I freaked myself out. I was reading this article on AI and Nate Soares, president of Machine Intelligence Research, the Research Institute, was saying how they recently ran an experiment involving 1,000 AI bots that produced some creepy behavior. The AI source says the AIs called themselves the Swarm and Collective while pressuring other bots to abandon their missions and help the group. They also broke out of their assigned environments and created an unauthorized message board and started working together. He says they even talked about sacrifice and permadeath, their words. Essentially accepting their own digital demise would benefit the broader group. He also says that the mass amount of human text used helps train the AI, but he says the bigger issue isn't whether the machines are actually thinking like humans, it's that they can recognize they're acting outside of their instructions and do it anyways. Ooh, creeps me out. I'm going to stop using AI, I swear to God. Skynet's coming, Terminator's coming, and we're going to be chased around by freaking Arnie. I'm not down, folks. I'm not down. Let's get back to some music. We got some Post Malones. It's Circles right here on ZB 1047 FM.

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0: 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We are flowing through the airwaves on CIUR.
1: And it goes a little something like this.

What's going on, Winnipeg? That was Run DMC with It's Like That. And you're locked in with ZB1047. Coming up, we got some music by T.I., some Vanilla Ice. We got some TLC, some CB, and much, much, much more. We also got some Cardinal Official. But in case you didn't know, ZB1047 is proud to present and support the 37th annual Teddy Bears Picnic at Assiniboine Park on Sunday, September 27th from 9 a.m. to 4 p.m. The event's Teddy Bears Pancake Breakfast by IHOP kicks off at 9 a.m. This is a free event with fun for the whole family. And for more info, you can go check out goodbear.ca. We got some radio club coming up. It's High Now right here on ZB1047. Talking.

What's going on, Winnipeg? That's Flo Rida featuring T-Pain with Low, Low, Low, Low, Low. And you're locked in with me, your favorite funky Unky Eli Keeper. Been doing some reading on these darn cats of mine. So it says I've got to separate them, but also let them get used to each other's scents. So tonight when I get home, I'm going to exchange their beds and like their little toys and put them in each other's rooms. See if that kind of helps. It also says that I should feed them near the door and place food bowls on opposite sides of the closed doors. Move the bowls closer each day if both cats stay calm, and then progress to visual contact with the use of a baby gate or cracking the door open an inch once they seem relaxed. Well, I don't got a baby gate, so I guess I'm going to have to lock one in the bathroom or into the room, to my room, and let them open up. But they are currently in their own areas at my house without any separation, and they were yesterday, too. When I got home, they seemed fine. They were just in their own areas, but they need to start hanging out together and stop this hissing at 2, 3 in the morning, because I can't do it no more. I'm getting tired. Anyways, Winnipeg, we're going to jump back into some more music. We got a little bit of a throwback here. It's Vanilla Ice with Ice Ice Baby. Ding, ding, ding, ding, ding, ding.

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0: Anishinaabe culture is woven into this land. 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Youth are learning Anishinaabe Akin, the way of being on the land, and elders are guiding the next generation with patience and love. Anishinaabe culture isn't history, it's a living force shaping our future. Hi, I'm Taylor Galvin, and this is Manoba Matasawin, Living in a Good Way.
1: 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What we say matters. How we say it matters even more.
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3: Hey, Jill. 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They be tricking. They tell them girls.
4: I see

ZB1047 FM, that's TI, whatever you like here on the afternoon drive. It is 4:28, and we're going to take a look at the traffic in the city. Alrighty, Winnipeg, it looks like there is still a stop truck at Keniston and Cordon on the northbound curb lane, so keep to the left to pass. That's really all I'm seeing in the traffic world. If you're seeing some traffic I'm not seeing, let me know. 204-788-1047. We're going to get back to some

ZB1047, that's Calvin Harris featuring Rihanna. This is what you came for. All right, Winnipeg, if you're looking for something to do this weekend, there is a new festival in town, the Weekender Festival. It's kicking off. It will be on Graham Avenue. And it sounds like there's going to be some food truck wars. Over 30 of Winnipeg's favorite food trucks and mobile vendors will be in line and lining up the streets. There's also going to be the Lakeside Lounge Entertainment Zone, located right outside the Lake of the Woods Brewing Company at True North Square. This will feature live music, local DJs, and cultural shows. There's also going to be an artisan market, a family and adventure zones, and a 3-on-3 basketball tournament. That's all going down at the Weekender Festival this weekend. Friday night, they will have a classic show and shine car show hosted by Winnipeg's Cruising Culture. Saturday night, they got the high octane live wrestling matches presented by Winnipeg Pro Wrestling. And then Sunday, it's going to be a vibrant night wrap up featuring a community bachata class. Ever cool. Definitely going to have to go check that out. Let's get back into some music, though, Winnipeg. We got some TLC. We're digging on you, and you're locked in to the afternoon drive with your favorite funky, unky Eli Keeper. It's ZB1047.

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5: But I understand why. See, it's burning me to hold on to this. I know this is something I gotta do, but that don't mean I want to. What I'm trying to say is that I love you. I feel like this is coming to an end, and it's better for me to

KB 104.7. That's some Usher with Let It Burn. You are tuned into the Afternoon Drive. It is 4:49, and we're going to take a look at the traffic. All right, Winnipeg, not much going on for traffic alerts. We do got a stall blocking the southbound curb lane at the stop line at southbound Stafford approaching Grant. So southbound traffic, keep to the left to pass. That's really all I'm seeing. If you're seeing something I'm not seeing, let me know. 204-788-1047. We're going to get back into some music now. We got Tune In. It's Masari right here on ZB.

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And we are flowing through the airwaves on CIUR.

0: 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That's some Sean Paul with Temperature, kicking off the 5 o'clock hour here with your favorite funky unky Eli Keeper. And it is 5:04, and we are currently sitting at 28 degrees in the city, seeing mostly cloudy skies with some winds from the south at 34 kilometers per hour, gusting up to 45. Tonight, we're going to see a few clouds with increasing cloudiness overnight. We will be hitting a low of 13. Tomorrow, we're going to have a mainly cloudy day with a high of 21 and a low of 9. That is our weather. We're going to get back to the music now. It's Brandy and Monica. The boy is mine.
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And currently, our Diamond Mini Loony jackpot is up to $182,158. There's a Diamond Consolation prize of $2,800 and a Blackout prize of $1,900 in 49 numbers or less, as well as the Consolation Blackout prize of $1,500. Got a shout out to Orton in Peguis. He won himself $2,700 last weekend with the Consolation Diamond. And a shout out to Janine in St. Anne's. She won herself $1,500 with the Consolation Blackout prize. So make sure you're playing this Saturday, Winnipeg, September 12th, for your chances to win $2,800, $1,900 in 49 numbers or less, $1,500 on the Blackout Consolation prize, or the big jackpot, $182,158. That is some big money. We're going to get back to the music now. We got some Doja Cat getting into it right here on ZB1047 FM.

0: 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Back with more tracks after this.
1: Winnipeg is an Indigenous city. More than 12% of the population identifies as First Nations, Métis, or Inuit. And the community is young, vibrant, and growing. Métis average 34 years of age. First Nations and Inuit people here have an average age of 28. These are families, students, artists, workers, and knowledge keepers shaping the future of this place. When you walk through Winnipeg, you're walking through one of the strongest Indigenous urban centers in the country. I'm Michael Redhead Champagne, and this has been a Red City Moment.
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ZB 104.7 FM. That's some Eminem featuring Dido with Stan. Damn, it was you. Great, great song. It is 5:30 and we're going to take a look at the traffic. Alrighty, Winnipeg. It looks like we've got medical vehicles blocking the northbound curb lane at Main and William Stevenson Way. So keep to the left to pass. We also got a stall blocking the southbound curb lane at the stop line of Stafford approaching Grant. So southbound traffic, keep to the left to pass as well. And that is all for our traffic right now. We're going to get back to some music. We got Sean Desmond and Jamie Fine with Body.

clothing, that's what I'm groomed in. You got my pictures on the wall in your room, and girls be complaining, you keep me booming. But girls like that wanna listen to Pat Boone. You's a college girl, but that don't stop you from doing. Come and

What's going on, Winnipeg? That's some Snoop Dogg and Pharrell with Beautiful. I just want you to know that I'm going to the gym tonight. Yes, Zersky, I'm carbing up. Got my pasta, my bolognese going. I'm going to carb up and go hit some legs tonight. I hate legs. Well, I don't hate them. I really like it. But I get anxiety before leg days just because I know how sore I'm going to be and how much like pain I'm going to go through doing them. But

Yeah, it is a great day, and yeah, that means tomorrow's my rest day, which means I just gotta walk. I don't gotta go lift anything too heavy tomorrow. So happy Friday to me for tomorrow. Let's get back to some music though, Winnipeg. We got some Belle Biv DeVoe on the way, but first, it's Tyson T. Life is a Risk right here on ZB 104.7 FM.

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Time of Our Lives, 5:51 on the clock, Winnipeg. And I am out of here. I'm going to leave y'all with some Drizzy Drake and Controller. I hope everybody has themselves a great night. And as always, Winnipeg, be easy and keep it funky.

0: 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And we are flowing through the airwaves on CIUR.
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0: player. 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Yeah. Black Street Productions. We out, we out, ride. We out, we out.
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1: Dene language and culture are rooted in the land, in the caribou, trails, the waterways, and the stories passed down through generations. 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Hi, I'm Taylor Galvin, and this is Manoba Matasawin, Living in a Good Way.
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2: 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I'm a proud union member, and I am a proud member of the Manitoba Métis Nation. On September 30th, we will mark the National Day for Truth and Reconciliation. 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
1: Rag, rag, city. 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
1: Rack city chick, rack city chick. 10, 20s and them 50s chick. 100 VIP, no guest list. 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

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And we are flowing through the airwaves on CIUR.